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2: I never take anything for granted. Only a fool maybe takes things for granted. 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And that's one thing that you'll never in your life ever have to worry about me. If I'll ever change towards you, because, baby, I love you. Girl, I love you. Just the way you are.

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2: 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Other things just make you swear and curse. When you're chewing on life's gristle, don't grumble, give a whistle

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You must always face the curtain with a bow. Forget about your scene, give the audience a grin. Enjoy it, it's your